93.5, El Paso's old school. Can you believe it's Sunday already, though? Hey, it's me, Cappuccino. Stay close. We got some T-Pain trying to buy you a drink. But right now, it's the ladies teaming up, letting you know what they don't want.

0: El Paso's old school. Hot 93.5. Hey, happy Sunday, everybody. I'm Cappuccino, of course, hanging out till midnight with you guys. And I know you're getting ready to start off a brand new week. Look, it's a brand new month. Can you believe it? July is here, and the weather in some of the cities and states, oh my gosh. All I'm going to say is for the rest of the summer, keep yourselves hydrated, stay cool, watch the pets, the plants, and of course, the elderly, all right? Stick around. We got some Outkasts headed your way with that Hey Y'all. I got some Naughty by Nature. Plus, we're going to slide in some Eminem and Rihanna for you and so much more. You know good well, I'm going to give you guys a scoop on things. Entertainment news. 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

El Paso's old school, Hot 93.5. Hey, coming up in about 4.5 minutes, I got 50 Cent headed your way. And remember when eggs were no longer 50 Cent? I'm talking about, remember that one point when they were expensive?

0: 93.5, El Paso's old school. Hey, it's me, Cappuccino, holding you down till midnight for you guys. And look, remember that one moment in life we were looking at the grocery stores like, what is going on? Because those eggs, baby, paying $9 for a dozen was absolutely ridiculous, right? Well, get this. The U.S. Department of Justice and 17 states, they reached a proposed settlement with three major egg producers accused of colluding to manipulate a key industry benchmark to inflate those prices. Now, the companies will collectively pay $3.3 million in penalties and donate 53 million eggs to food banks nationwide. I think they need to give back to the consumers as well. What y'all think, huh? Hey, news stories like that and more you guys can always check out on the Black Information Network. We like to call it the BIN. And yes, y'all can even get that on the free iHeartRadio app where you can also hear us anywhere, every day, no matter what you're doing. You can check out the podcast and so much more. But stay up to date with that news with the BIN, all right? I've got Montel Jordan. This is How We Do It coming up. Plus, we're going to have you drop it like it's hot all on this Sunday right here with all your favorite throwbacks.
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93.5, El Paso's old school. You know, good, well, we got all your favorite throwbacks. Don't have you acting like it's a karaoke moment, all right? I got the Loonies, I got five on the head to wait in less than 4 minutes. But right now, it's Chameleon Air with Crazy Bone.

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1: Yeah.

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1: 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Hot 93.5. Hey, it's me, Cappuccino. Of course, giving you guys all your favorite throwbacks with some Coolio. That Gangsta's Paradise is headed your way. Then we're going to slow it down just a little bit because Mariah says, look, we belong together, okay? And we're going to give you guys one more chance with the late Notorious B.I.G. How many times have you told somebody I would just give you one more chance, huh? All your favorite throwbacks headed your way in just minutes. Once again, I'm Cappuccino, hanging out till midnight with you guys. And of course, I know you all saw the news this week. Bronny, LeBron James, y'all. After 8 seasons with the Lakers, he is officially leaving. Yeah, so we're going to see what happens because my thing is, you know, not to shade him or shame him, but, you know, a lot of athletes, because of all the activity and movement with their bodies and everything in between, they kind of retire early, like, what, maybe 35 years old? And LeBron's a little older than that, so is he really thinking about retirement? Probably not. We'll keep you guys updated to see what's going to happen next for him.
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1: Hey, it's me, Cappuccino, and of course, we got more of your favorites headed your way. I'm going to slide in some Jade for you because we don't want you to walk away from all of your favorite throwbacks right here, okay? I got Snoop Dogg and Pharrell and Uncle Charlie. Remember that beautiful? Yes, yes, you are. You are beautiful on this Reset Sunday, all right? Stick around for all of that and so much more. Plus, I got news you can use because I know this week you all heard about what happened with the U.S. Supreme Court. Pretty much the birthright citizenship. You know, Trump is trying to call on Congress to end that. However, the Supreme Court says nope. In fact, the U.S. Supreme Court, they've dealt with heavy defeats to Trump while expanding his power. However, Trump is calling on them to end this despite that court defeat. Like, this man is not giving up on this whole birthright citizenship thing. He wants to end it. What do y'all think about that, huh? I'll tell you what, stories like that and more you guys can always check out on the Black Information Network, where you download the free iHeartRadio app. Check out the BIN.
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Seattle's old school, Hot 93.5. Hey, I'm Cappuccino, hanging out with you guys on this Reset Sunday, getting y'all prepared for a brand new week. And of course, coming up in just minutes, we got some Game and 50 Cent for you. I've got some Outkast. We're going to slow it down with some Joe and hit y'all off because Salt and Pepper say, hey, what a man, teaming up with En Vogue, all right? All that and more. And like I said, we are preparing you guys for a brand new week. And look, I'm prepared to check out a brand new episode of House of Dragons. Where are my fans at? Okay, because House of Dragons, baby. 2 episodes in so far, and this show is just grabbing my attention. I'm talking about in a full choke hold. If y'all have not been tuned in, oh my goodness. Let's just say, if you are into dragons and mythical things and stuff like that, you will definitely like the show if you've never tried to watch it, all right? But tune in. No spoiler alerts from me at all. If y'all haven't seen the first 2 episodes, you got time right now to catch up, all right? And maybe even the first season, I'm just saying. Of course, we're giving you things you can watch and listen to right here with all your favorite throwbacks.

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0: nowadays, everybody wanna talk like they got something to say, but nothing comes out when they move their lips, just a bunch of gibberish. I'm back like they forgot about Dre.
1: El Paso's old school, Hot 93.5. Keep it close. Coming up in close to 4 minutes, we got some Nelly with that hot in here. And yes, it's been hot a lot of places, all right? Keep yourselves hydrated and safe. And let's slow it down with This All My Life.

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0: 93.5, El Paso's old school. Hope you guys had a pretty good holiday weekend. I'm Cappuccino, and coming up, we got some TLC with that creep headed your way. I got Juvenile rocking that slow motion and so much more. And of course, I got entertainment news for you guys. So here's what's crazy. You know, Chris Brown had been in court for a while with the situation with a former housekeeper, right, who claimed that she was attacked by his dog. And she hit him for, what, I think $90 million. Well, a verdict pretty much in a previous trial ended in a mistrial due to juror misconduct before the case was retried. However, it looks like Chris Brown has been ordered to pay $13 million after all that. Pretty much left this woman permanently disfigured. $13 million? I hope he makes a lot out on this R&B tour, because that's a crazy amount to spend. I thought he had a win-win type situation. Apparently not. Of course, we'll keep you guys in the know and give you guys all the entertainment news and news you can always use right here with all your favorite throwbacks.
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0: El Paso's old school, Hot 93.5. Had to slide in some Usher a little earlier. Hey, it's me, Cappuccinos, with some more of your favorites because we got Tupac Changes headed your way. I've got some Lil Jon and the Eastside Boys coming up. Plus, we got Mario and my girl Missy Elliott with that work here. So tune in right here for all of your favorites. And one way to not miss out on all of your favorites, of course, is to download the free iHeartRadio app. So we talk about this app all the time. That's because some of y'all have not put it on your phones yet. I don't know why. Why are you tripping? Because there's so much you can do. Because there are still some throwback songs we don't quite know all the lyrics to. We just make it up as we go, right? Well, you can actually learn the lyrics right now. Yeah, you can learn the lyrics on the free iHeartRadio app. You can check out the podcast that we got going on, and it's a lot of podcasts, all right? You can even talk back to us by tapping that little microphone right there. And don't forget, whatever you do, set us as your number one preset.
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0: El Paso's old school, Hot 93.5. Hey, it's me, Cappuccino, hanging out till midnight with you guys. And coming up, we got some Ice Cube. You Can Do It for you. Plus, we got Lil Wayne, Lollipop, coming up in just a minute. So keep it right here for all of your favorite throwbacks and some interesting entertainment stories, y'all. I saw the story the other day, and I couldn't do anything but just kind of shake my head, right? Because apparently, there is a Ugandan general. I don't want to try to say his name because I will chop this man's name up, all right? But he's facing widespread criticism because apparently he posted, then later deleted a series of messages on X directed at Jay-Z about Beyonce, pretty much demanding that Jay-Z surrender Beyonce to him, saying that if the rapper refused, he would take the matter to the UN. Now, like I said, this man did kind of post and delete, so I don't know if it's like someone being hacked or whatever, but the general, who is also the son of the Ugandan president, is no stranger to controversy because apparently he's been doing this for a while. I guess he got a thing for Beyonce because he posted a lot of stuff as well back in 2025, so let's just say I think Beyonce's security is really about to get beefed up these days, man. But that's great. Surrender your wife to me? What? JC probably like, dude, what's going on? Hey, wild entertainment news stories and so much more. We got you covered right here with all your favorite throwbacks.
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101.5 El Paso's old school. Hey, I'm Cappuccino, hanging out on this Reset Sunday with you guys. You know what? If last week was bad, then you know what? Pick yourselves up and try again. I got some Aaliyah saying just that coming up in just minutes. I got Dr. Dre and Snoop Dogg coming at you guys, too. And speaking of Snoop Dogg, the iHeart Radio Music Festival, y'all. Oh, it's coming up. 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September 18th and 19th out in Vegas at the T-Mobile Arena. Have you ever been to an iHeart Radio Music Festival? 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But Snoop Dogg's going to be hitting that stage. Cardi B and many others. In fact, you don't even know who may take the stage together. 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A once-in-a-lifetime music event is going down out in Vegas. 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Once again, ASX.com to buy your tickets. And, of course, it's going down. 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For a lot

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1: Hey, it's me, Cappuccino. Once again, to wrap things up for your holiday weekend. Coming up in just minutes, though, we got some DJ Kool headed your way. Let me clip my throat. Plus, I got some Ashanti, and we got Ginuwine. And you know what? By the way, congratulations to Ginuwine. He recently got engaged. You know, he used to be married to a rapper, Soleil. They actually ended that their marriage some years ago. And in my head, I'm thinking, dang, what's going to happen with Ginuwine? He looked happy at one point, right? Well, now he is happy all over again, announcing his engagement to Jeanette Escarton. I hope I'm saying her name right. She is a realtor, by the way. She's a little younger than him, but you know what? He looks happy, and we're not mad for him, all right? Also, speaking of entertainment news, Jay-Z is marking that 44th anniversary by adding bonus songs to all streamers. So in case you guys have upgraded your lives and got off of them CDs, I still got CDs down in my basement, but I also got stuff on my phone too, all right? I had to get a little modern stuff, but he is adding some bonus songs to all streamers, all right? We got more of your favorites on the way with all your favorite throwbacks.
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0: El Paso's old school, Hot 93.5. Hey, I hope you guys had a pretty good weekend, right? I know I did. Laid back, chill, ate good, man. Coming up in minutes, we got some Black Street headed your way. 21 questions. We got them for you. A whole lot to ask, all right? Plus, we're going to slow it down with some Keith Sweat with Nobody. So stick around for all of that and more as I wrap things up for your Sunday. Also, let's end the show off with this little news story right here. That's your man, Jay-Z. We already know he's celebrating the 30th anniversary of his debut album, Reasonable Doubt. I told y'all, this man's got a lot of things going down. In celebration of, right? Well, HBO, they've announced an upcoming release of a new 8-part documentary series titled Jay-Z in 8. It's going to focus, of course, on his career as a hip-hop artist. And hopefully we'll see some personal stuff too, right? It's all directed by Rick Rubin, but the thing is, expected to hit HBO this fall. But I know y'all gonna be tuned in. Got a lot of Jay-Z fans around, man. The man is doing his thing. You cannot deny him that, all right? So there it is. Don't forget, download the free iHeartRadio app. We got you covered. Announcements, giveaways, all that. Put that thing on your phone. We're right there with you every single day.
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1: 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I'm Roxy Romeo, now with Blue Cantrell, Hit 'Em Up Style.

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Coming up for you on the flip side, Outkast, So Fresh, So Clean. That is setting off more of your favorite throwbacks. Plus, Ice Cube, It Was a Good Day. I'm Roxy Romeo, and fans of the Williams sisters were hoping to see a Serena Venus reunion. Unfortunately, that will not be happening. Serena had to pull out of Wimbledon due to a knee injury. She did issue a statement saying, "I'm heartbroken to have to withdraw from doubles. Coming back to compete again has been a gift, and the opportunity to play alongside Venus once more meant the world to me. I did everything I could, but unfortunately, my knee just isn't ready to compete." She did hint to fans that a comeback is still possible by saying, "All I can say is stay tuned to a city near you." So prayers up for a speedy recovery for Serena. And yes, definitely looking forward to her back on that court.

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1: I'm Roxy Romeo, keeping your early Monday morning going for you. On the other side, Montel Jordan. He is kicking off more of your favorite throwbacks, so This Is How We Do It. Also, Busta Rhymes and Mariah, Know What You Want, and some Mix-A-Lot with Baby Got Back. So if you could use some extra cash in your pocket, I know I definitely can. 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All right, next Monday, we kick it off. 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

0: El Paso's old school Hot 93.5. Coming up for you on the flip side, Jay, Don't Walk Away is kicking off more of your favorite throwbacks. Plus, Jeremiah YG with Don't Tell Him. I'm Roxy Romeo. And a new day, a new lawsuit. So 7-Eleven just filed a lawsuit against Nike over their new Air Max 95s. So 7-Eleven claims that the new sneaker design uses a striped pattern and color combination that closely resembles 7-Eleven's well-known orange, green, and red branding. They say that it could confuse customers into thinking the shoe is an official 7-Eleven collaboration. And I will say initially, I was like, 7-Eleven is reaching, but I take that back, okay? In 7-Eleven's defense, the shoe has been described as 7-Eleven inspired, especially considering the shoe is dropping on 7-Eleven, July 11th. And if you see the shoe and you know 7-Eleven's, you know, brand, it's the first thing you're going to think about. So it seems a little too coincidental to me. So 7-Eleven is accusing Nike of trademark infringement, and they are actually trying to stop the release of the shoe. So will they be successful is the question. So far, Nike has not responded.
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0: El Paso's old school Hot 93.5. On the other side for you, I got Ja Rule and Ashanti always on time, kicking off more of your favorite throwbacks, plus Usher with Nice and Slow. I'm Roxy Romeo. And in 2022, Tiffany Haddish was arrested for DUI. You got to give it to her, okay? She tried. She argued that her constitutional rights were violated to a speedy trial after taking so long, but the judge disagreed. So here's the comical part about it, all right? It seems that Haddish failed to show up to a court hearing. On top of that, Haddish and her legal team contributed to severe schedule delays over the past few years due to filing multiple notices of unavailability and requesting at least one continuance. So it's hilarious. Like, you are complaining about not getting a speedy trial, but you were the main reason that that did not happen. So needless to say, she is now scheduled to be in court on August 13th. Prosecutors are apparently over the delays as well, so they asked the court to require that she be there. Question is she actually going to show up?
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1: Keeping you rolling through your early Monday morning. I'm Roxy Romeo, Bone Thugs with the Crossroads. That's coming up in just a few minutes to set off more of your favorite throwbacks. Also, the game in 50, Hated to Love It, and Brandy with I Wanna Be Down. And congratulations going out to Malat Quiroz. She won her congressional run in Denver. She defeated 15-term incumbent Representative Diana DeGette. Diana held that seat for almost 30 years. And this is just a testament to, if you have a dream, if you have a goal, you can accomplish it. Malat is 29 years old, and she was actually working as a barista when she decided to run for Congress, and look at her now, okay? So huge, huge congratulations. Head over to our Black Information Network, BINnews.com. 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
1: On the other side for you, Outkast, Miss Jackson. That is getting more of your favorite throwback started. Plus Sean Kingston, Beautiful Girls. I'm Roxy Romeo, and apparently there is a spike this summer in a severe stomach illness that is tied to a microscopic parasite that is leaving people with explosive diarrhea. Yes, it is called Cyclospora, and concerns are rising across the country. This has spread to 17 states. None of the people that were affected traveled overseas, so this infection is coming from food tied in the U.S. Other symptoms include loss of appetite, weight loss, cramping, bloating, increased gas, nausea, and fatigue. And here's the part that will make your stomach turn. The parasite infects the small intestine after a person consumes food or water contaminated with feces. Yes. The more important part of this is also that health officials still don't know what food source is causing this. And I wish I could say, like, you know, be careful, watch what you eat. But how do you do that when you have no idea what to avoid or what to look for? So just prayers up that you do not get this.
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0: El Paso's old school Hot 93.5. On the other side for you, Shaggy, it wasn't me, is setting off more of your favorite throwbacks. Plus, Silqua Freak Me. I'm Roxy Romeo, and you may recall that Donald Trump previously said that he would not pardon Diddy. Well, according to new reports, he is privately discussing the possibility of actually granting him a presidential pardon as he is preparing to announce a new round of clemency decisions. So a source close to the situation says that no final decision has been made yet, but Diddy is one of the names that are being considered. So Trump does have White House advisors that he meets with regularly on this, or regarding this, but he has the final decision. And, you know, low-key, the reason Trump said that he would not pardon Diddy before was because, you know, when Diddy was a free man, he had some very negative things to say about Trump. But obviously, Donald Trump, you know, may have gotten over it, isn't really holding a grudge anymore if he's actually considering pardoning Diddy. So we'll see what happens.
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1: Baby girl, Aaliyah, We Try Again is coming up for you in less than 3 minutes. 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
1: 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El Paso's old school.

El Paso's old school, Hot 93.5. Holding you down on your early Monday, Roxy Romeo. Thank you for tuning in, spending some time and waking up with me. I definitely appreciate you. Make sure you stay close. Going to keep your morning going with more of your favorite throwbacks. I got Destiny Child with Say My Name. Also, Nelly Air Force Ones. And Meta, the parent company of Instagram and Facebook, which is owned by Mark Zuckerberg. So this is someone who is extremely knowledgeable about AI, right? He laid off thousands of people for AI. Well, he isn't getting the results that he was hoping for. So Zuckerberg held a town hall for employees internally and admitted that the development of AI agents over the last few months had not, quote unquote, accelerated in the way executives expected. Meta laid off about 10% of its global workforce. And I don't know if that means that they are going to, you know, hire humans again for some of these positions, but this is just another story that AI didn't turn out to be the savior that a company was hoping for. And it was at the expense of real humans that have families. So just sad. Another situation. Sad.

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2: Hey, Jill. 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

0: El Paso's old school hot 93.5. Big Boy's Big Neighborhood. Boy. Beautiful day in the neighborhood. Once again, thank you for being back in the neighborhood, man. Hopefully you enjoyed your 4th of July weekend. Yes. How was yours, man?
1: It was good. Yeah, I just hung out with my friends and that's pretty much it.
0: Mine was a little noisy. Yeah, man, because on Thursday, my wife, her twin nieces came by and they're 5 years of age.
1: Oh.
0: And they stayed the weekend.
1: Okay.
0: Yeah, yeah. So, you know, you got to be careful with not stepping on toys and, you know what I'm saying? So, it was cool.
2: Nice.
0: You know what I'm saying? I ain't going to say too much because, you know, if she's not listening, somebody is.
1: Right.
0: But no, I had a good weekend, all jokes aside.
1: That's dope.
0: How was yours, Jesus?
3: I just think it's crazy how people still find a way to, like, pop fireworks when it's illegal.
0: Right, right.
3: But it's like, dude, you guys, they don't care.
0: It is.
3: Damn. I'm in the illegal area and they're still popping them. Drones everywhere, yes.
0: It seems like you would do that.
3: You know what? You're not wrong.
0: Right.
3: I would, but ever since I had a kid, now it's like I can't do it.
0: Oh, you're that parent now.
3: Yeah.
0: Oh, dude, I told you. I'm that guy, too. I'm like, hey, what are they doing over here? now I'm profiling. Like,
3: it's that family.
0: Pull your pants up.
3: It's the family over in the corner. What's having fun?
0: I don't want to say, but it's the one with the yellow car. Who has a yellow
1: neighborhood
0: car?
1: Neighborhood Watch.
0: Yeah.
1: Yeah.
0: There it is right there.
3: Not a fan, but
0: that's what it's for. How was
1: Big
0: yours
1: Boy's
0: weekend?
1: Neighborhood Watch.
4: It was cool, man. But remember, I had told you guys before 4th of July, they put out a statement that the local police was going to use, like, drones. So I'm just sitting there paranoid. Like,
0: wait, they use like drones as
4: drones.
0: So you can just kill people.
4: Yeah, no.
0: Okay.
4: Drones to scope out who was doing illegal fireworks, and all they needed was video your address, and that was it.
1: That's crazy.
0: Mail you a citation.
4: So now I'm just waiting because I know how many illegal fireworks my cousin had. I'm like, dude, I'm just waiting for you guys to get the $1,000.
1: Really?
4: No, it's gonna happen, bro.
0: They like had you get it in the mail.
4: It was Disneyland. In Disneyland, it was crazy.
1: Did you guys ever make fireworks like the ones that you got to open the coke and then like you get the powder from the other fireworks and then like.
0: You got a cocaine addiction?
1: No, I don't, guys. No.
0: Okay, so what did you do? You took some cocaine.
1: Yeah, no.
0: You took some coke
1: the
0: and you put away.
1: The coke bottles. Like, the 2-liter bottles.
0: Like you put away weed?
1: No.
3: What the hell,
4: Marty?
1: Wild. Dude, and then like the alarms would go off. Like, you guys have never done that?
4: Yeah, you take out the powder the Piccolo Peach and then you put it in the bottle cap. You put a little hole, then you put the little
3: okay, this is
5: y'all got a little science
3: thing,
5: going on here.
1: Yeah.
0: This is like a lot of work. I just like the Piccolo Peach.
1: It's like science.
0: No, really?
1: Yeah.
0: Well, if you look at my grades, I didn't do great in science. You know what I'm saying? Shout out to Miss Raffle. You know you could have done this better. All right, do continue to hang with us in the neighborhood, man. Look at this. We got YG in the neighborhood.
1: Hey.
0: All new big interview, YG would be in the neighborhood. And also, man, J to the L-O. Hello. J-Lo says that breakups deserve a party. If anybody should know, it should be J-Lo.
1: I'm going to take that advice.
0: Yeah, man. And also, we're going to get into some what should be illegal. So make sure that you're hanging out with us in the neighborhood. All that and more. Big Boy's Neighborhood.

92.5 El Paso's old school. Big Boy Big Neighborhood boy. Phone tap on the 10th time, ladies and gentlemen. This one right here is for 4th of July as far as getting your refund. This one right here is where Luther calls because he has some leftover fireworks that he wants to ship back. He didn't burst all his, you know, we did bombs burst fireworks, but he didn't get a chance to light all of his fireworks. So this one right here, let's go ahead and see if they could take these fireworks back. Let's go to get it to your phone tap on the 10s right here, Big Boy Big Neighborhood. Boy. Stop flirting, Luther.

0: This is, how can I help you?
1: I was calling about some information about sending some packages.
0: Okay, and what is it that you're sending?
1: Well, for the 4th of July, I had somebody send me out like some firecrackers, some M80s, some bottle rockets, some Roman candles.
0: Oh, we don't ship
1: and
0: those.
1: I didn't get a chance to pop everything, so I need to send it back so I can get my rebate.
0: We don't ship those.
1: No, I'm going to ship it.
0: No, what I'm saying is
1: I got
0: is
1: like 7 bricks of firecrackers.
0: We can't carry firecrackers.
1: No, I don't need you to carry. I just need to send them back because he's waiting on it.
0: Okay, but what I'm saying is we cannot accept firecrackers as a shipment.
1: What if I just wrapped it up myself and I put like some coffee beans or something in it?
0: Because
1: and I
0: didn't, we have to expect every package per FAA regulations. We are an airline.
1: Now, I wouldn't get in trouble for making this call, would I?
0: No, you won't get in trouble for making this call.
1: Yeah, and I don't want to get you in trouble because you sound delicious.
0: Thank you.
1: Okay, well, do me this favor. Would you like to buy any fireworks?
0: Like
1: some firecrackers or some M80s? You got somebody that you're upset with? You want to buy a half a stick of dynamite?
0: No.
1: Some Roman candles?
0: No.
1: Bottle rockets?
0: No.
1: Twizzlers?
0: No.
1: Them black snakes that come out the ground?
0: Nope.
1: Can I do like an insurance claim and just claim the money then?
0: An insurance claim for what?
1: You're scaring me now. I'm hearing clicks and everything.
0: I'm playing with my pen.
1: All righty, well, thank you for not taking that bait.
0: Okay, well, thank you for calling.
1: And down. Your name is once again? All right.
0: Okay, bye.
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0: 93.5. And to continue to hang out with us in the neighborhood, Jesus Sepulveda, come on, man.
1: There's this nerd bash. Oh, this guy that celebrates his birthday, and all they do is hang out, eat chips, and play video games. What is this, dude? Man. I'm just telling you, I got to share you this story.
2: Like a good time.
1: We got to talk about it. Is it?
0: Y'all continue to hang out with us in the neighborhood. I don't know. You sound like you want to join. Big Boy's Neighborhood.

0: Jesus Old School. Big Boy Neighborhood, Jesus Sepulveda's up in here. Jesus, hang loose. What you got, man?
1: Man, there's this dork that I saw online, and I couldn't believe it, man. I want to boo this man.
2: All right. Boo this man.
0: Hey, man, I'm booing. I don't even know why yet.
1: Well, yeah, because when I first heard it, I was like, what? I couldn't. I was so, like, making fun of him was like such a nerd. He had Quest Energy, you know what I mean? DJ Quest Energy.
0: Hold on.
1: Hey,
0: Quest.
1: I'm just saying, he has Quest Energy.
0: You just caught a stray in here real quick from Jesus.
1: Sorry.
0: I'm just going to let you know. I'm trying to go through the intercom. I mean, go ahead now.
1: Just hear what this 35-year-old does for like a birthday bash.
3: So I'm going over to my homie Josh's house for the weekend. Nothing but video games, wrestling, drinking, junk food, and good times and good vibes. So we've been doing this for his birthday for the last like 10 to 12 years. Called the birthday Blizzard Bash. And it just so happens it falls on Royal Rumble weekend. So yeah, let's go have a good time.
0: The birthday Blizzard Bash.
1: What a nerdy hang is this?
0: They've been doing it for like over 10 years.
1: This is a Quest dream right here. Yeah, 35.
0: Hey, man,
1: go
0: I'm not going to continue to allow. I'm not going to allow you to continue throw strays.
1: I'm just saying.
0: At DJ Quest.
1: I'm just saying. You should be going to strip clubs having girls jump up and down. Right. Oh. Come on. Throw some ones.
0: That's the way you would do it.
1: Yes.
0: Right. These dorks got a these guys got a thing that they've been doing for over a decade.
4: I didn't know
0: man.
4: Butt cheeks could do that. That's crazy.
1: Yeah.
0: Anywhere in jeans.
1: Anyways, come on.
0: Are those sweats? Oh, they're sweats.
1: What I'm saying is, like, come on, dude. Like, you should be out there with the girls celebrating, with females around, bottles popping. But these guys are literally just hanging out and playing video games all weekend and just watching wrestling.
0: Hey, dude.
1: Being excited.
0: And we got the actual audio of when they were ordering. Listen to this.
5: Hey, Mom! The meatloaf!
1: Yeah!
5: We want it now!
1: Yeah, all the buddies are there.
4: I never know what she's doing.
0: Yeah, man. The what is the Blizzard Bash or whatever they call it?
1: Blizzard Flash. But then I thought about it.
0: Uh-oh.
1: And I had a change of heart.
0: Uh-oh.
1: And I realized this is actually really genius.
0: Right, it's fun.
1: It's fun to just hang out all day and just play video games and just hang out. You know what? Sometimes you need a bro night.
0: You tried to bait us in with fake rage.
1: Yeah, I'm sorry. I started thinking like, yeah, you know what? This is actually a fun time with your bro.
0: It's what they wanted to do.
1: Yeah.
0: Do you have anybody that you can hang with like that for the weekend?
1: I think that's why I'm jealous. I don't think I have a nerdy friend like that. You know, I try hanging out with Quest.
0: Let me tell you this. You don't stop. You don't have a nerdy friend, right?
1: I don't have a nerdy friend.
0: All right, you know how they say, like in a group of people, there's one person. If it's like four girls, there's one girl that's ugly.
1: Yes.
0: And if all your friends are cute, then you're that one.
1: Mm-hmm. Yeah.
0: So that's it. If you have a group of friends and you don't have a nerdy friend.
1: Yeah, there's no nerdy ones.
0: You're the nerdy one.
4: You're the nerdy
1: one. I'm the nerd. You're
0: the nerd.
1: Am I the problem?
0: Yeah.
1: I'm the nerd.
0: You are the nerd. The way you walk, the way you talk.
6: Yeah.
0: I'm a nerd. The way you walk, the way you talk. Yeah.
1: I'm accepting it. I'm a nerd.
0: There it is, man. Nerd.
1: Nerd.
0: Y'all continue to hang with us in the neighborhood. Big Boys Neighborhood.

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1: Big
0: neighborhood.
1: Boy.
0: All righty now, Mariana in the neighborhood. Mari to the party. What you got?
2: Oh my God. I think I had a very embarrassing moment when I went on this date recently. And it's kind of crazy because, okay, so I met this guy through a friend and her man's friend, right?
0: Right.
2: And so I'm really getting to know him. I don't know much, but we went on a date and it was just going to a restaurant. I was in the car with him. And I open up my phone. When I open up my phone, the first thing that pops up is my TikTok. It's on my For You page. And this is the audio that plays when I open up my phone.
0: All right, Jay.
2: Mind you, I'm a Gemini.
0: Uh-oh.
3: See, okay. The unfortunate truth why a lot of Gemini women struggle with love is because men get jealous.
2: Uh-oh. It's crazy because when he first said Gemini women...
0: Uh-huh.
2: It's like he wanted to listen to it. I tried to exit. As soon as he was saying like, oh, Gemini women, I tried to exit.
0: Did he know you were a Gemini?
2: Yes, he knew I was
0: a
2: Gemini.
0: Man.
2: So as soon as that comes up, like the beginning, I'm like, let me get out of here because I don't know what's going to come up after that.
0: Hey, dude, the phone or your reaction never worked fast.
3: See, the unfortunate truth
2: Facts.
3: Why
2: yeah.
3: a lot of Gemini women struggle with love is because men get jealous.
0: Mm.
3: Plain and simple. A lot of
0: men get jealous. Blame it on
2: right.
0: the fellas, huh?
2: Right.
0: What does that even mean?
4: Yeah.
2: Dude, that's why
0: well,
2: I was...
0: 50 seconds there, Lou. It probably wraps itself up right, but I don't
4: no
0: want to hear
4: yeah. Yeah,
2: well,
4: no
2: it.
4: Well,
2: it goes on and he just like, is talking about how, oh, you know, it's the men's fault and it's like, oh, women, the men are insecure with Gemini women and because Gemini women have this, like, different aura, whatever,
0: Do
2: whatever.
0: Do you think being a Gemini woman... That's the case?
2: You know, I have attracted some toxicity. I
0: really?
2: Don't, you know, but I have caught the red That's flags. Right. And it's like, it could also just be that, I don't know, I'm just like, I attract toxic men.
0: Well, you
2: men.
0: Know what? You need to stop hanging out at the county jails.
4: Yeah,
0: too.
4: Yeah.
2: That's crazy.
4: Good.
2: I don't hang out at the county jails.
0: Waiting for to get, you know, processed out and just
2: That's
0: waiting.
2: That's insane.
0: Then that could be a problem. You know what I'm saying? That could definitely. You know what I love about you too, Mariana?
2: Yes.
0: Is that we never hear you saying, I'm going on a date.
2: Yeah.
0: We always hear you say,
2: well,
0: I went on
2: you know,
0: a date.
2: Yeah. I don't know.
0: She's dating fellas.
2: Yeah, I don't know what's going to come after that. If I do bring it up, like, oh.
0: You are. Uh-oh. Hello. Clean that up, Juan.
4: Yeah. Oh,
2: but
4: man.
2: Yeah, no, it's just, it was a very awkward moment because it's like, I think he thought that it was going to be like, oh, Gemini women can't find love because of like all these other things. But it actually like kind of backfired on him because it's like, wait a minute.
0: Right. He's probably like, damn, now I got to do that.
4: Yeah. Maybe you shouldn't date men that know about signs or care about signs.
2: You know what?
4: Yeah, that's giving red flags right there.
2: Low
0: but
2: key.
0: You know what? I think that when it came on, he was just interested.
2: Yeah,
0: you
2: he
0: know?
2: Was just automatically interested because it's like, just
4: gay. That's what I think. I said it. I
0: wow.
4: Said it.
0: Gay.
2: Well, right. I don't know. Yeah, we'll see. We will see.
0: You think you got a second date coming with him?
2: I mean, the vibes are there. The vibes
0: right.
2: are there. But it did seem a little... It was just a very awkward car ride after
0: hey,
2: that.
0: Hey, man, I wouldn't
4: really?
0: Date you for
2: yeah.
0: one I'm married. You know what I'm saying? But I wouldn't date you because I would think that everything that we do becomes content.
2: Yeah.
0: Like, if
2: probably.
0: I was a guy, I'd be like, oh, she's going to talk about this. Oh, I leaned in for a kiss. I didn't get it. She's going to say, when did you get it? Then they going to say, is it okay to kiss the first night? Call us out.
2: Yeah. No, but... I don't bring it up every time. You know what I mean?
0: Right.
2: You know how you
0: well,
2: said...
0: She said every time. Damn! I'm done with it. Y'all continue to hang with us in the neighborhood. Big boys
2: Big
0: neighborhood.
2: Boy.

0: Hot 93.5. Big Boy Neighborhood Luigi is up in here. We got an idiot award we're going to present today.
1: Yeah, and I don't know if this is a valid idiot award, but I'm going to give it to the state trooper anyways.
0: Oh, okay. Yeah.
1: It's a state trooper from Arkansas, right? I guess this
0: Arkansas.
1: State, Arkansas. Arkansas.
2: Uh-oh, there you go.
1: But this is what ended up happening. This state trooper ended up doing like a pit maneuver on this car that was going like over 12 miles over the speed limit, bro.
0: Lock him up.
1: We already know that on the highway, it's always like, you know, you got to go 60, 70. They always put the regular, like,
2: 60, 70.
1: The legal, like, miles per hour, right? But nobody ever follows that, bro. You're on the freeway. You're on a highway, dog. Yeah. So it was at a 60, and they were going 72. As this trooper got behind this vehicle, which was an SUV, they put on the emergency lights and weren't stopping. So this trooper decided to do its own pit maneuver, push this SUV like towards the middle divider, pull the gun out, and take this dad and family that was inside, scare the hell out of him, and get the dad out and arrest him. And they arrested him. While he was getting arrested, the dad was explaining to them that it was a family emergency. They're trying to rush the baby, their kid, to the hospital.
0: Oh, my.
3: Show me your hands.
4: Hospital.
3: Hands up.
4: My son got EpiPen.
3: You got to stop. You can't keep driving. Get out of the car.
4: My wife's on the phone with 911.
3: Get out of the car. Keep your hands right there. Stand up. Stand up. Put your hands up there on the roof. Don't move. Put your hand right there so I can see you. Put your hands behind your back. One at a time.
4: My son has just had an EpiPen. He needs some medical attention.
0: Damn, and you get handcuffs and everything. And you know what, too? The trooper, she got to do her job. She don't know who she pulling out the car. But going 12 miles over and doing a pit maneuver.
1: Come on, bro.
0: And then show me your hands and I'm trying to tell you.
5: Right.
1: Yes,
0: that my kid doesn't have an EpiPen.
1: He's literally getting arrested right there and he's explaining to her. I get it, bro. You're doing, like you said, I get it. And a lot of people in the comments
0: are
1: going
0: too, though, right?
1: Gun drawn and everything.
0: Oh, come on.
5: Yeah.
1: I've been in a situation.
0: Was he black?
1: No.
0: Okay.
1: I've been in a situation, bro, where my son had a seizure.
0: Mm-hmm.
1: He had a fever seizure where he was unconscious.
0: Oh,
1: like,
0: Lord.
1: He was just his eyes rolling back, everything. All I hear is Myra from downstairs, babe, get the car, Yael. And Yael's literally non-responsive, bro. You just see his eyes rolling back.
0: What?
1: As soon as he did that, I had no shoes on. I grabbed the keys. I rushed to the car. Myra's in the back. She's crying. She's wanting to know, no, baby, wake up. It's the scariest thing ever. I get in the car, Google the hospital. And I'm literally running red lights, running stop signs.
0: Yeah.
1: I don't care how fast I'm going, bro. I'm going directly. Park right in front of this emergency room. Grab Yael, run him straight to the emergency. My son's not responding. So scary, bro. And I don't know what I would have done if there was a cop behind me. I wouldn't have stopped.
0: Yeah, you would have just kept going.
1: I cared, bro. I was running red lights.
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4: Hospital.
3: Hands up.
4: Show me your hands.
0: Oh,

0: variety, man.
1: Just a little more awareness, Dave.
0: Yeah,
1: Cooper.
0: There
1: come
0: it
1: on.
0: Is. You know,
1: yeah,
0: you got a job. Do you understand? But oh, I love giving that award.
1: Yeah,
0: to. Y'all continue to hang with us in the neighborhood, big boys' neighborhood.
2: Texting private.

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2: Regulators. You regulate any stealing of his property. We're damn good, too. But you can't be any geek off the street. Gotta be handy with the steel if you know what I mean. Earn your keep.
3: Regulators.

0: Paso's Old School, Big Boy's Big Neighborhood. Boy. All right, now, Jesus support, what is up in here? Jesus, hang loose. What you got, my brethren?
1: Man, I was scrolling through and I saw this video that's going viral about, like, if your friends are friends with your, like, ops or enemies, like, they're not your friends.
2: Mm-hmm. We can be friends if you can sit with my enemy and enjoy their company. And people are going to say, that's immature or you're mixing things up. But let's be honest. Loyalty is not something you say. It's something that you show in situations like that. Because if someone has disrespected me, crossed me, or done something that clearly wasn't right, and you can still go sit there, laugh, talk, enjoy their presence, like nothing actually happened, then it means that you're able to separate yourself from something that have affected me. And that's the part that doesn't sit right with me. So now I'm looking at you like, do you actually stand for anything when it comes to me? Or are you just neutral in every situation, as long as it doesn't affect you directly? Neutrality is not always peace. Sometimes it's just a lack of loyalty. And if you can move comfortably around someone who clearly doesn't respect me, then I cannot trust how you move around me either. And if you can respect someone who disrespects me, then your respect for me has limits. And once I see that, I just move differently.
3: What do you subscribe to?
1: Yeah, by the way.
0: What is in your algorithm?
1: It was supposed to be a quick audio, but Chuck was going through it today.
0: Hey, man, yeah. Chuck was like, I'm going to need a whole thing updated. This is why. This how I feel. Yeah.
4: Hit that note again, babe.
0: Yeah. She had a little background chorus back there.
4: Okay, vocals.
1: It's just at home, you know. I remember I've had a friend that's been around me that was just like, yo, like, why would you be cool with the guy who literally, like, took my girl. Right. Like, you know what I mean? It was, like, that deep.
0: I can understand that, too, but it depends. Like, it depends on what y'all fallout
1: right.
0: was about.
1: Right.
0: You know what I'm saying? Like, I got to go ahead and really stop messing with the homie, too, because y'all had a fall. It depends on what it is.
1: Yeah.
5: It like, I got two friends who owned a business together, and then because of the business, they became, like, enemies and ops.
1: Yeah.
5: And, but I still got to be friends with both of them because that business deal had nothing to do with me.
0: Right.
5: Are they
0: cool with that?
4: Yeah.
0: Or is it, yeah.
5: No, they're cool with me. They understand when I invite one, the other, I don't invite the other. Like, they just get it already.
1: Right. But it's not about a best friend that's kind of like, you know, you got to just stick with the best friend.
4: I fell out with a friend a couple years ago. We all had a bunch
0: of friends.
4: No, but I fell out with a friend a couple years ago, and we all, like, went to high school together, like, you know, and I never told them to stop talking
0: right.
4: to her. But I was like, just make sure my name ain't in your mouth.
0: Right.
4: Well, I don't play with.
0: I think whatever, just knowing you, I think that if you fell out with someone, it's their fault.
4: It
0: like, I can't see you being the problem.
6: Me either.
0: Yeah, like, if you fell out, I couldn't see you being the problem.
4: Exactly.
1: What about me, Big? What about me?
4: Thank you, Big.
0: Yeah.
1: I'm Big. Yeah, what about me?
0: Hey, so, like, Lou, if you fell out with someone, I really can't see you being the problem.
1: Yeah.
0: You know?
4: That's fair.
1: What about me?
4: Mm.
1: Ah!

El Paso's old school Hot 93.5. Big Word Neighborhood Phone Tap on the 10th time, ladies and gentlemen. This one right here is for 4th of July as far as getting your refund. This one right here is where Luther calls because he has some leftover fireworks that he wants to ship back. He didn't burst all his, you know, we did bombs burst fireworks, but he didn't get a chance to light all of his fireworks. So this one right here, let's go ahead and see if they could take these fireworks back. Let's go to get it to your phone tap on the 10s right here, Big Boy Neighborhood. Stop flirting, Luther.

0: 5G streaming ads are now illegal.
1: Yeah, there's a new law in California, man. I think a lot of other states should do the same thing. But have you ever like been watching something and when an ad comes on, it just boom?
2: Yeah.
1: Just wakes your ass up because it's so loud like this.
2: Yeah. Oh my God.
0: No, real talk. Real talk. And you'd be like, man, where's the remote at?
1: Yeah.
0: Yeah, so Luigi is speaking and y'all continue to hang out with us in the neighborhood. Big Boy's Neighborhood.

0: El Paso's old school hot 93.5. Big boy's Big neighborhood, boy. Louis G is up in here. What up, Lou Dawg?
1: We got some great news for the state of California, bro. Okay. So you know when you're streaming and you don't have premium and you have ads popping up all the time?
0: Yes, sir.
1: Well, now there's a new law that they can't boost the volume up louder than the regular.
0: Because there's sometimes service. You hear something, you're like, man, where's the remote at?
2: Yeah. New this morning, picture this. You're falling asleep on the couch with a streaming show or movie on, and all of a sudden, a loud commercial jolts you awake, right? If you've been there, you're not alone, and now the state of California is getting involved. Governor Newsom signed a law this week that'll keep streaming services from airing ads louder than shows or movies. Since 2010, cable companies have been following federal guidelines that require the volume on commercials and programs to be the same. Those same rules will now be extended to streaming services.
0: The law we thought we didn't need, huh?
1: Yeah. So it was signed a couple months ago, but now it, like, took effect July 1st. So now it's official. Yeah. Like, they can't do that. But, dog, everything is ads nowadays. Every single streaming service that I have ads because I don't want to pay for premium. Yeah. I'm willing to settle for some ads, to be honest with you, because it costs so much because I have so many subscriptions at this point. I try to bundle to save them. And even bundles, now you have to buy premium bundles to get no ads. Like, it's just crazy. The other day, we were watching a YouTube video, and an ad popped up on Quest's laptop. And he's like, what the hell? I have premium. Yeah. Yeah. So
3: You got upset, huh?
1: Yeah.
3: So angry. You got to have premium, bro. Every other video is an ad.
1: It's crazy.
0: Wow, they know when to get you.
1: Yeah, 1,000.
0: And it'd be like, and then he walked her to the house and, are you having restless? I'm not. Like, man, what the hell? The Heliante? Like, man, like, yeah. And it seems like it's getting worse.
1: Yeah, it totally is getting worse.
0: Yeah,
1: and,
0: man.
1: And now that we're seeing everything, obviously, from your phone notifications now, like, it's just wild, bro. It's getting. And I've been there where I'm watching a movie and it's like a quiet, silent movie. And then the ad pops up and you're just like, bro!
0: Man.
1: You're just like, what the hell?
0: Is your dog barking? Like, yes. Man, Jesus Christ, yes, my dog is barking.
4: Are you struggling to find love?
5: Yeah. Remember the times of the hookup days when you had the Pandora and then the ad would come in the middle of the act? You're like, dude, they got to both sit through this? Like, sorry. But now we know.
0: Oh, my gosh. Be all in your algorithm.
5: Yeah, for real.
0: Are you suffering from erectile dysfunction?
5: I don't know how that got there.
0: How did this pop up?
5: I don't know how that got there. I swear to God.
0: I can't. Well, this is crazy, man. What else should be illegal? You know what should be illegal?
1: What?
0: Is the manipulation of the wing.
1: Say the chicken wing.
0: Say it, preach.
1: The manipulation of the chicken wing, man.
5: Now we're getting somewhere. Yes.
0: A wing used to be a whole wing.
5: Thank you.
0: Now they talk about flats. And drumettes.
1: They call them party wings.
0: Yeah, party wings.
1: Party wings.
0: Not a party.
5: No.
0: And let me tell you, that one other little piece, that little piece that got the extra bones in it,
1: yeah, like
0: that's my favorite part too.
1: Yeah.
0: And then when places cut that off, I'm like, yo, man, you got to bring those back, bro.
1: Yeah, man.
0: I wish I had a butcher that could just cut that little piece off. You know how they got the flat,
1: the
0: drumette,
1: yeah,
0: and then that little tuck piece. I wish there was a butcher that could just sell me those where I can bread those up.
5: Yeah, those are mine.
0: And but just the manipulation of the wing. Talk about party wings, drumettes, and flats. That should be illegal.
5: Yes.
0: Y'all hit us up. What should be illegal? Hit us up, Big Boy's Neighborhood.

0: Hot 93.5. Big Boys Neighborhood. All righty now. What should be illegal? We're going to bring Marina into the neighborhood and see what's going down with Marina up in here. Marina, hello.
1: Hello.
0: Hello there, Marina. Marina, what city are you calling from?
1: Right now I'm in driving through Bev Hills.
0: All righty. Driving through Bev Hills right now. Okay. That's not where you're from, but you're driving through. Okay. Makes it good. All righty now.
1: Right.
0: Marina, what should be illegal?
1: Charging for chips and salsa.
2: Oh, my God.
0: Hey, man. I remember when I used to just... There's a spot right here down the street that still do it. You know, they bring like salsa do this like this bean dip. But yeah, that used to be a thing. And yeah. I'm telling you, man, I'm a chips and salsa guy. Mm-hmm. Like, and I tear them down.
1: That's what brings me out.
0: Yeah,
3: nah,
0: man.
3: For real. Yeah.
2: You know that they started charging 20 cents for sauce at McDonald's?
0: Oh, really though?
2: Yes, I just went.
1: That's crazy.
2: Yes, I literally just went and they start charging for a barbecue, even if you have an order. Like, I was like, 20 cents? For a barbecue sauce?
0: Is that real?
2: No,
3: not even extra?
2: Dead ass. No, wow. I swear. I literally just went. And then they have a sign. I took a picture of it because I was like, well, I'm going to tell the guys. I took a picture of it.
0: Her, look at her investigative reporting.
2: No, for real.
3: No, that's
0: hey,
3: not
0: man,
3: right.
0: I thought they gave you a certain amount with what you ordered.
2: I thought so, too. But yeah.
0: Those
2: like,
0: days
2: I got,
0: are over?
2: I got a little cheeseburger and just some small fries, and they charged me for...
4: Oh, that doesn't come with
3: that's why, yeah.
4: barbecue.
3: It has to be chicken nuggets.
5: Oh, there it is. Got to be chicken
2: that's
5: nuggets.
2: That's crazy, no, though. Like, I should not have to pay.
0: Hold on, Mariana. They study McDonald's. Now, what are you saying?
4: They give you two barbecue sauces sauces with the order of chicken nuggets. After that, you got to pay the 20 cents.
0: Really, though, man.
2: I have the proof
1: that's
2: right here,
1: crazy.
2: Big.
1: I thought it was just certain locations.
0: Really, though? Let me see. And she came with receipts, too. Mm-hmm. Hold on for a second, Marina.
3: Yeah.
0: Damn it. All right, now. It says, important update. To continue bringing you the quality you love, there will be a 20% charge for additional sauces. Yeah. So being that you didn't have any, God.
3: Yep.
5: I mean, usually I get them for free because I'm probably cute or something. That's when you know where you're at.
2: Maybe because you order big bags.
5: Like, I'm just saying. Okay, like, you're attractive.
0: Right,
5: you don't
0: man.
5: Get these ugly problems. You know what I mean? That's all. Ugly people problems.
2: Well,
5: ugly people problems. That's all it
2: that
5: is.
2: Makes you
5: but I get it. I understand. We feel you.
2: I'll let you have it.
5: I feel you, though.
0: Damn, man.
2: I'm
0: going to
2: let him have it because then he's going to get his feelings hurt.
5: No, just next time show up.
0: Your baby teeth should be illegal. Wow.
5: No, just
0: be nice, Mariana.
5: Show up there without your glasses. You know, try.
0: Are we really doing this? Let's bring it back, man.
3: Wear a dress in the drive-thru.
2: Yeah, wear a dress. Pants should be illegal.
0: Hey, man, I was about to say that. Men in skinny jeans and skinny sweats should be illegal, bro.
2: 1,000%.
5: What are you talking about? Yes. Look at 80s hip-hop video.
0: Are those your ladies' so pants?
4: 80s hip-hop video. Look at like MC Hammer.
5: Yeah, MC Hammer over here. What are you talking about?
0: No, not at all.
2: Christmas socks in July should be illegal because you just wore Christmas socks last week or in June. It should be illegal. Why are you wearing Christmas socks right now? It's summer.
5: That medicine is hitting you. It's affecting your jokes a little bit. Oh, my God. I think you got another day off or something.
0: Be nice, be nice. You know, she starved with that one. She starved with that one. You know what I'm saying?
5: That one hurt me. Stick with the baby teeth, Joe.
0: Yeah, she told you. Oh, he came back to that one. That hurt him. All right, what should be illegal? Hit us up, Big Boys Neighborhood.

0: 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Big Boy Big Neighborhood. Boy. What should be illegal? We're going to bring Dante into the neighborhood and see what's going down with Dante.
1: Okay.
0: Dante. Hello.
2: Hello.
0: Hello there, Dante. Dante, what city are you calling from, Dante?
2: I'm calling from Pasadena, California.
0: Pasadena. All righty now, Dante from Pasadena. Dante, what should be illegal?
2: Man, dudes wearing purses and clutches, man.
3: Oh, man.
4: What's considered a purse for a man?
3: Lou, you know.
2: Man, yeah. Clutches, one straps around your shoulder. Anything like that in that sort, man. Dudes should not be wearing it, man. That's what a wallet is for.
0: I heard that.
5: That's crazy. Pocket.
0: Hey, man, I do got like that, like this Gucci thing that my wife got for me.
5: Yeah, I don't like those.
3: That's considered a purse.
0: They went down again.
5: That's considered
3: a purse. That's
5: a purse.
2: A side bag? Or a purse, big boy. You know better. You got one.
5: Oh, my God.
0: Have you seen me with it?
4: No.
0: Yeah, all right. I'll take it. I will take it. I will go somewhere with it.
5: Yeah.
0: You know what I'm saying? Yeah. I will go somewhere with it because it has like a little part where you can put your wallet. You can put like some cash, and then if you knew what else I carried in there, you got to understand. You said lipstick. You're tight ass jeans. You wear tight sweats every day. How many times have you seen me carry a clutch?
5: Can you breathe in those?
0: Yeah.
5: You're
0: going to get a yeast infection.
6: They call it a sling pack.
0: That's what it's called?
6: For men, yeah, it's a sling
0: pack. Let me see it.
6: It's not something like this, right?
0: All right, let me see.
6: Like something like that, you just goes across the shoulder.
0: Yeah. No, it's not quite like that. But I would do something like that. You know what I'm saying? So Dante, you saying none of that stuff, huh?
2: Mm-mm.
0: Nah, man. He was like, nah, we don't do that
3: over
0: here.
3: I'm with you on that one.
0: Hey, man, my man Jay Savvy said it well, too, man. Standing in front of, like, you know how you hang in front of the supermarket, either trying to get a signature or something like that, or donation or something. And you ever seen when they have, like, both entrances blocked?
3: Oh, yeah.
0: Where you're like, I can't even go in here right now.
3: They got that sad kid next to them, like, fine, whatever it is, I'll take it.
0: Are you a registered voter? No. But my thing is, man, you know, I go somewhere, they call me by name. Like, big boy. And I'm like, now I got to, you know.
5: Yeah.
3: Right.
5: Yeah.
3: You got to go under cover. Like,
0: Yeah.
5: Wear a little wig or something.
0: Yeah, again?
3: Oh, my God.
0: Then Dante will have a problem with that.
4: With your sling pack?
0: With my sling pack, with my little purse.
5: Hey, you guys, you know what should be legal for real?
3: What?
5: Being racist.
0: Oh, go ahead
5: now. You know, I just found out that in Brazil, it's illegal. It's, like, really illegal. Like, even if you comment to someone, like, it's like they will take you to jail.
0: Really, though?
5: No, I swear. I looked it up.
3: Yo, what is in that medication, man? Taking the whole thing.
5: Awesome?
0: Welcome back to the neighborhood, Mariana. Mariana was sick. Right or bad.
3: That
0: should be illegal.
3: Yeah, for sure.
5: Comments,
3: you're right.
5: Not just the violence.
3: Let's get serious.
0: You're going to triple down on it, huh?
3: Yeah,
0: no, that should be illegal. All right.
3: Yeah.
0: Big boy neighborhood. Call us up, y'all.
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2: Look, if you had one shot, one opportunity,

0: illegal. Neighborhood. Oh, do we want to? Oh, Lord.
1: Sorry.
0: Do we want to start with you, Jesus?
1: You know what? I don't care. Start calling. I don't care, dude. Baggy jeans on girls. Don't do it. Don't do it. Illegal.
0: I love baggy jeans on girls.
1: Tickets.
0: Bro, I love baggy jeans on girls.
1: They used to be tight.
2: I got them on right now.
0: I love that.
1: Oh, no.
0: And it's a new style. Baggy jeans on girls. Flare it out. Like, bro.
1: Flare it out.
0: Your girl don't wear that?
1: No.
0: You wear the tights.
1: Yeah.
0: Do you have should be nice. Yes. Be nice, Aisha. Okay. Yeah, I know you're looking at him and you're questioning him.
1: Okay. Yes. I
0: know you're saying, how could
1: he? Don't look at it. Don't look at it, but yes.
0: So girls in baggy jeans should be illegal.
1: What's going on there? I mean, I'm talking about, like, sometimes it's, like, too much, too baggy.
0: I love that look, man. I can't front. I love it, man.
2: Thank you.
1: All right, now. What's going on here?
0: What should be illegal?
3: These men playing games. Oh, okay. Like, all
0: right.
3: And never delivering.
0: Go ahead.
3: Like, what?
0: All right, postmates.
1: Like,
0: thank you, Uber Eats.
1: Yeah.
0: All righty. What we got? What should be illegal, Quest?
4: The salespeople at Costco.
0: Really?
1: They're always trying to.
4: And then I already know who they work for. It's AT&T. And then they're like, who's your cell phone provider? And I'm like, AT&T.
0: My God, bro.
4: And they're like, okay, but how much you paying a month?
0: Like,
4: I guess you better.
2: I'm like, too much.
0: Let me go.
4: And then the deal
0: hey,
4: on
0: dude,
4: the front.
0: You ever been at Costco when you're walking out and just be things? You be like, man, and I know everybody going to die, but I don't want to buy my casket. On the way out, they have like half a casket.
1: What are you trying to say?
0: I didn't walk in to grab something, like, and then say, man, you know what? I do need solar panels today. I'm so glad you just happen to be here.
1: Yeah,
0: you know what I'm saying? What should be illegal?
5: Hotel check-ins at 3 p.m.
0: Oh, my God. Yeah,
5: that should be illegal.
0: Yeah. Check-in at 3 and 4 and getting out at 11.
2: But they need time to clean it.
0: I want my
2: room clean.
0: Really though.
5: And then you got to be on my 10 a.m.
0: I'm saying this, man. If I got to check in at 3 or 4 o'clock and I got to check out at 11, give me a checkout, like, discount.
1: Yeah.
0: You know what I'm saying? Give me a checkout or at least a little meal voucher or something.
1: Yeah.
0: I used to hang with us in the neighborhood. What should be illegal? You say,
2: fellas, hear me clearly.
3: Mm-hmm.
2: We do not like the razzle-dazzle jeans. Let them go. The bedazzled, the shirts,
0: God,
2: the hats.
0: Man. Look like one of the Jacksons.
2: Right, right.
1: They're trying to be baddies, too.
3: Right. You're trying to be princess.
0: You just see somebody walking, be like, hey, man, did this stone fall off of you?
1: Right. Is this your stone or my stone?
0: Did you drop an emerald?
2: Where are y'all shopping?
0: I was going to say something, but he gets so sensitive, he works with us.
1: Oh,
0: you know what I'm saying? I'm
2: going
0: to let it go. You know what I'm talking about.
2: Yep.
0: But then he said his mom called him. You know what I'm talking about.
2: Is his mama buying the razzle dazzle?
0: No. I don't want to say the person. Be nice. Be nice. Quest is over there. He's giving out hints.
1: Yeah.
0: Okay.
2: You mean you're talking about Ty?
0: No, be not. Oh, there you go, big boy neighborhood. You

5, El Paso's old school. 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The Gentleman's Club is the new album. We got our good friend YG in the neighborhood. A lot to talk to YG about as well, man. And I think he got such a great project that's new right here. 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
1: Big Boys Big Neighborhood.
0: Boy. All righty. Pleasure to have this man back in the neighborhood. YG, yep. Welcome back to the neighborhood, my bro.
2: What up?
0: You. Welcome back, man. Hey, man, we've done this a lot. And you know what I love about doing this a lot, sitting down with you, bro, is you continue to come back. Your pen game and your concepts in this album is remarkable to me, bro.
2: Appreciate
0: like,
2: it.
0: And I'm talking about when you listen to the album, you listen to the album because I listen to the end of every song. Because the whole body of music and the whole song, once you get to the end, I'm like, oh, you know what I'm saying? Like Hitman, I heard that one and I'm listening to the story that you're building. So you're actually building, it's like a movie to me. I'm watching what's going down with Hitman. But then I didn't catch the hints that was in Hitman. And then when I got to the end of Hitman, I was like, oh, the hit, you know, and I don't want to mess it up for anybody else, but the album's out. The hit was on you. But there's a line in there where you say that dude that you want the hit on got shot in the and he limps. You know what I'm saying? That totally got past me. You know? So writing that, bro, like your head space got to be different. Was there something that felt different when you started writing this project?
2: It is like me just like taking my time and being intentional. Like, no, I'm finna do my best.
0: Yeah.
2: Like with every song, like, it's finna be a lot of thought behind this and it's finna be substance and all that. Like, you know what I'm saying? That's the only difference, you know? Like, like the project just took me like a long time to finish, because when I started the album, like, I had the Gentleman's Club world and like the theme and the look. But, you know, I didn't know how, like, the story, you know, I was telling. Like, I didn't know how I was going to start. I didn't know how I was going to end.
0: Yeah.
2: But as I was sitting dealing with life, you know what I'm saying, as I'm working on this album, like, I was just busting down and songs was coming. And I'm like, oh, yeah, like, I'm beefing with myself right now. Like, you know what I'm saying? I'm at war with myself. Like, how I get through this? I got to kill the old me. Like, all right, bet. Hitman came first. Like, the last song on my album was, like, the first song I made, you know what I'm saying, that was, like, deep concept, like, and it was the midlife crisis song, yeah, like, where I killed myself at the end. But I had that one first, you know?
0: Right.
2: And I'm like,
0: you're like, where I go from here too now?
2: Yeah. I'm like, all right, killing myself. Like, my mission in life at that time was that. You know what I'm saying? So I made that record, boom. And it's like, all right, bet. I'm just recording. And, you know, I recorded Hollywood and all them records before I had, like, concept records. But, you know, when I got the concept record, I'm like, all right, bet. So I'm like, okay, like, this makes sense. This is what I'm on in life. Cool. You feel me? This is the concept of the album. Like, so now I'm working backwards. So it's like, how do I get here? Like, how did I get here? You know what I'm saying? Like, how did I get to this point where I killed myself? You feel me? So that really just made me even go in even more on myself. It's like, you know, like, all right, you know what I'm saying? I got to address, you feel me, the issues. Like, I got to, boom. And then just the whole process of, like, dealing with them or, like, trying to deal with them. So, you know, like, in order to kill yourself, you're going to have a thought, like, damn, I think it's time for me to go. You know, so, you feel me? That was the Hitman.
0: YG, man, we not going to let you go. You got time to hang out with us a little bit more?
2: Oh, yeah, we bullying.
0: There it is. Y'all stick around. Y'all radios. We got more with YG in the neighborhood. Big Boys Big Neighborhood. 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

0: 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Big Boy Neighborhood, we are back with our good friend of the neighborhood, YG in the neighborhood.
1: When somebody says it's your fault, right?
2: Yeah.
1: Is that hard to hear?
2: Nah, not really, because, like, for me, I be needing to hear, like, all the, you know what I'm saying, like, the stuff. Like, keep it gangster with me at all times, so.
1: Does it depend on who it comes from?
2: No, that definitely, like, matter, because if somebody who you don't really rock with like that get up on you and start talking about, like, whatever they talking about, you ain't going to, like, receive it. Like, you going to play defense or whatever, you know what I'm saying? So that matter for sure. But, yeah, like, Sycamore helped me with this album, so he came, he put up on me, like, hey, bro, what you on? Like, I'm just telling him, like, yeah, I got this concept or this idea of the Gentleman's Club, Black Tie Affair, you know what I'm saying? John Wick, Meek Severance, and all that. And he like, yeah, but what you on, though? Like, like, musically, like, I'm like, man, you know, like, I feel like the world got me f***ed up, everybody got me f***ed up. And he like, why you feel like that? I'm just like, nah, people playing with me, I don't know, respect on my name as a rapper, as an artist, like, you know, I'm coming for my respect and all that. So then he like, yeah, that's how you feel? I'm like, yeah, I'm tripping on everybody. So he like, bro, I think you did that to yourself. And I'm like, huh? He like, yeah, like, you don't remember what you was on? I'm like, what you mean? He was like, after you dropped My Crazy Life, like, you started looking into your deal, you seen your deal was messed up, and you really wasn't feeling it. You told everybody, like, yeah, I'm not doing no more real albums, I'm just finna do albums to get out, like, my deal. Like, so he like, you don't remember that?
1: Mm-hmm.
2: He like, yeah, so all this is your fault.
1: Right.
2: I'm like, damn, bro.
1: At some point, do you want to be like, man, get the fuck out of here? Are you just understood, like, damn?
2: Nah, because it's a fact. Because, like, I was really going around telling everybody that, like, whoever worked with me, whoever was around, you know what I'm saying, from My Crazy Life to, like, 2020, 2021, 2022, like, that's what I was on. Like, everybody know.
1: But when you look at where you are, and it sounds crazy to say, oh, where you are now. But there's a difference to when I listen to this album. And when I listen to the album, The Gentleman's Club, it's like people can call it what they want. They can call it growth. They can call it therapeutic. What you did with this album is by design. This is what you felt like you could have done. But the timing of this feels different too, though.
2: This album sound like what it sound like because during this time of me making this album, you know what I'm saying, I was going through like a lot.
1: You
2: like,
1: can hear it.
2: Yeah, you know what I'm saying? So I was going through a lot. I was like, it was dark. You know what I'm saying? So, like, that's why the album sounds like what it sound like. You know what I'm saying? But me putting together, like, a real body of work, you feel me? That's just finna happen every time.
1: Mm-hmm.
2: You know what I'm saying? So, you know what I'm saying? The next album, like, it probably won't sound like that, but, you know, like, it's gonna feel like a real album.
1: YG, man, we not gonna let you go. You got time to hang out with us a little bit more?
2: Oh, yeah, we bullin'.
1: There it is. Y'all stick around. Y'all radios. We got more with YG in the neighborhood. Big Boys Neighborhood.

0: El Paso's old school, Hot 93.5. Big Boys Big Neighborhood, boy. The Gentleman's Club. We got the gentleman himself, YG, back in the neighborhood. Did Kendrick also tell you stop putting out albums to just get off the label?
1: Yeah, nah. So, like, I was hollering at bro. And, like, before I played, like, everybody the album, you know what I'm saying? I let them know the world, you know what I'm saying? The intentions and, like, my goal with the album. But, like, I won't give away, like, the story.
0: Right,
1: you know
0: right,
1: what I'm
0: right.
1: saying? I'm just boom, boom, boom, and then I play it, right? So, like, as I'm telling him, like, my intentions and all that, and, like, the same thing I told you, he was just like, wait, you was doing that?
2: Yeah.
1: And I'm like, yeah, I was doing that. He was like, yeah, you tripping.
0: Yeah. Why the f*** would you do that?
1: I'm like, yeah, bro, like, you know what I'm saying? That's what I said, part of the motherfucker I'm trying to kill. Like I felt like, yeah, nigga finna play me. I'm finna play them like, crashed out.
0: That's crazy, man. Do you ever think how much you could have lost or you could have lost it all? By the crash outs or...
1: Oh, yeah.
0: What? Yeah.
1: Yeah. I'm a crash out baby.
0: Yeah. Like,
1: you know what I'm saying?
0: Hey, are you a Pisces?
1: Yeah.
0: Yeah, because even... I forget what was one of where you like, I'm a Pisces. And I don't know if you say something about being soft. It's something in the...
1: That's on Right In My Rooms.
0: Okay. Yeah.
1: You really listen to the album, huh?
0: No, I really did, bro. Like, I ain't bullshit. If I didn't, I'd be like, oh, you know, talk to me about it. You know what I'm saying? But nah, like, and even then, bro, there's like, there's this thing of the enough. It's got to be hard enough, blood enough, corporate enough, this enough. And there's a lot of enoughs that I feel we all got, but there's a lot of enoughs that you got to feel too. And then with your enoughs, you got to be YG enough. You got to be homie enough. You got to be blood. There's these enoughs, man. Did you feel in this project too? Did you learn that there was just some people or some things that you could no longer f*** with, too?
1: Yeah, like people. And
0: yeah,
1: for sure. Like, a lot of, like, yeah. Like, it's a lot of things in life that I didn't realize. You got to leave that alone. I gotta slow down on that. I got to switch that up. You know, it's a battle, like, you know what I'm saying?
0: Mm-hmm.
1: He's still battling.
0: We know the truth. Was that a song that you felt it was necessary and the timing was right now?
1: Yeah, it was necessary for sure. And the timing was for sure right now. Because it's like too many people was like, it's just too much going on. Like, street all the way, law, live by it. So it's like, it's certain things like you don't even speak on. You know what I'm saying? You don't talk. You know, so that's what took me so long to just say anything. Because like... Nobody talking about that. Like, it's certain things that like, you don't even talk about.
0: Yeah.
1: You know what I'm saying? If you ain't involved in it or whatever, it's like, you don't even talk about that. So, but it's like, I'm only finna take so much. You know what I'm saying? People saying whatever, family tapping in, like, all this. And it's like, nah, bro, like, nah, I gotta say something.
0: Did you feel like that's the song where I'm gonna address this once and everything is in there?
1: Oh, yeah, for sure. And it was like, I'm finna say something, you know, but it's the Gentleman's Club. I'm gonna be very respectful, you know?
0: YG, you feel me? Want to thank you for coming into the neighborhood once again. For all those out there, if you missed any part of this interview, it's right there at Big Boy TV, our YouTube channel. As you're watching YG or any of our content, make sure you hit that subscribe button. Y'all continue to hang out with us in the neighborhood, Big Boy's Neighborhood.

0: 93.5 El Paso's old school. Big Boys Neighborhood, Louis G is up in here. What up, Ludo?
1: Friend of the neighborhood, J-Lo.
0: Hello.
1: So she sat down, she had this conversation. It was like a Subway takes or something like that. But this is her take on breakups. And she feels they should be celebrated.
2: So what's your take?
3: Breakups are not a failure.
2: 100% agree.
3: I honestly feel like it's a launch pad into your next best self.
2: Yes.
3: We should have a party when we break up.
2: For sure.
3: People should say, you broke up. Congratulations.
2: I agree.
3: Because one, you made a decision. Two, it was probably the best thing for everybody. And if you're the one who's being heartbroken, you're the winner.
2: Yes.
3: Because if you go around your life and you're like, you know, breaking hearts, let's say. Is that you?
2: No.
3: You're the loser.
2: I only broke one heart.
3: Okay, but I've been on both sides.
2: Okay,
3: mm-hmm. So it's like we all do that. But if you're that person, you're never learning anything. And I just feel like the biggest growth spurts I've had emotionally, mentally, psychologically, have always come from a heartbreak.
2: Yes.
3: And that's not just in romantic relationships. That's in like work, heartbreaks, all of it. It's the only time you dig. You're like, what the f*** happened? How do I do this? Like, why do I keep doing this? Or why didn't that happen? What could I have done better?
1: Well, that's congratulations. You just broke up. Congratulations.
4: Right. Right. Okay.
1: Is it a time to celebrate?
4: Yeah. I don't know.
5: Well, she's not really learning.
4: If anybody should know about the breakup,
5: that's what I'm saying.
4: I think we should take it from Jennifer Lopez.
5: Yeah. She did say that. From a breakup, you learn something. What did she learn?
4: We got Ben Affleck. Remember Casper, the dancer?
5: Oh, yeah. Oh, that guy.
4: The dude, remember Chris, the first? I forget Chris. Rumor to remember Drake. Diddy.
5: That was my favorite era.
4: Were there rumors with Chris?
6: No, I'm saying you over there. No, I'm just kidding.
4: There's a picture of me and J-Lo over there.
5: Never know.
4: Oh, I wish I was an ex. Be nice. But you know what, though? It is like a celebration sometimes, because have you ever seen when girls get together and they do like, you could do bad by yourself. Mm-hmm. Girl, you can do bad by yourself. Mm-hmm. Or girls, you know, y'all go out. Mm-hmm. And I think fellas do that too.
5: Yeah, for sure.
4: You'd be like, oh man, you know, it's wild because you got to be careful when you break up with someone too.
7: Mm-hmm.
4: Because you got to make sure that they really, when they break up, make sure that it's broken.
5: Yeah.
4: Because there's sometimes when somebody say something and then when they get back on you, like, oh, I said something bad about him or her.
7: Yeah. Like, I'm a lover girl. I'll stay in the house for a little bit until I get over and then I'll, but it's hard. Like, staying in is hard. Like, I want to go out and distract myself, but I don't have the energy to do that.
4: Mm-hmm. Really though.
7: You know? So
4: you just want to sit down and eat Haagen-Dazs.
5: Yeah.
7: Exactly. No, literally. Yeah. I mean, sad music.
1: I got a little cousin named Jake and he just broke
4: up
1: with
4: this. You have a little cousin?
1: Yeah.
4: I find that strange. Aren't you the little cousin?
1: He's taller than me. I got a little cousin that's taller than me.
5: How little is he?
1: But he just broke up with the girl, and I'm like, okay, cool. So I'm like, let's go out, let's have drinks, let's get out of the lifestyle. And then I just found out that he has like communication with his ex's mom and dad. I'm like, bro, you gotta break everything off.
4: Oh, yeah, you gotta break it off.
5: My rule is I don't hang out with someone that's going through a breakup and they wanna hang out and go out. No.
4: Really though?
5: I'm not gonna deal with the crying. I'm not gonna deal with you in the parking lot calling them and talking about, hey, what are you doing? I miss you. Like, nah.
4: Yeah, because you've been there, right?
5: 1,000%.
4: Man, have you cried?
5: Don't bring it up.
6: I feel like I boss up when that happens.
4: Really?
6: I feel like it's like, all right, I'm sad for a minute, but I give myself like a window. Like, you can't be sad too long. You got to boss up. You got to finish working on what you're working on. Because when you're dating somebody, you're giving a lot of your time, right?
7: Mm-hmm.
6: And so it's like, okay, now it's all about me. And I feel like every time like something happens, I end up going like way better.
4: Yeah, so we were more of a like an employee up. You know what I'm saying?
6: Employee up.
5: What if you're not ready?
4: I just want to have this, man.
0: Big boy.

0: old school, hot 93.5. And do continue to hang with us in the neighborhood. Mariana, what you got?
1: This was a crazy proposal, and I'm sure you guys saw it. The couple that got proposed at the Empire State Building.
2: Yeah.
1: Crazy. Idiot.
0: Yeah, but you know what that do now? That put a pressure on other people.
1: I know.
0: Like, how you going to do your proposal?
1: Yeah,
0: you
1: know? I could get anxiety.
0: Yeah, well, Jesus and Lou, y'all taking notes, right?
3: Yeah, yeah, I got to climb the tower in East L.A., the Sears Tower.
0: Yeah. Y'all continue to hang with us in the neighborhood. Big Boy's Neighborhood. Boy.

0: Hot 93.5. Big Boy Neighborhood, Jesus Sepulveda's up in here. Jesus, hang loose. What you got?
1: I had a very interesting hang with the fellas, my old friends and stuff. Oh, you know, hanging out with them. It was cool. But, you know, there's been, you know, a little bit of tension with another friend of mine. You know, we have a little bit of a beef going
0: between
1: on.
0: Between you two or just in the group?
1: Between me and him.
0: Oh, wow.
1: Yeah, me and him. Okay. We haven't really spoke or hung out in like 8 months or something like that.
0: It's been
1: awkward tension. We just never hashed it out. And he ended up being there in the hang. And I was like, okay, cool. But I'm cordial. I knew we were going to talk.
0: Right.
1: I knew
0: at some time
1: we're going to talk. I just, you know, I was going to wait till the end, you know, when they're walking to the car and they're like, hey, we'll chop it up. But then he ended up just making it awkward right away. Like, talked about it in front of everybody. All dramatic. It's just like, what happened? What happened to, like, guys just being all open to, like, their emotions? And, I mean, he started getting all emotional about
0: it.
1: Oh, no,
0: man.
1: He started crying.
0: Is this him?
1: Yeah, pretty much. It's just like, bro. Really, right now. Right now, you want to just.
0: I just want to cry.
1: Right now, you want to start, like, you know, you start talking. You know when you start talking and then the emotion comes out? He's like, no, because we called you and where you been? What come you don't hang out with me? I'm like, whoa.
0: Oh, dude, man.
1: People think we're breaking up. Like, what's happening?
0: Hey, Jesus, he's not one of those where you're working. He wants you to kick it on the porch with him. Is he one of those guys?
1: Yeah, for sure.
0: Hang out at my mom's house.
1: Yup.
0: Wow.
1: Yep. He's just getting all emotional. Dude, it's like emotions started coming out. He was getting sensitive about some comments that he made that I took offense to. And I was
0: took offense to it,
1: yeah,
0: too?
1: Yeah, and I was just like, yo, like, but you know, you could have just called me and talked about it.
0: But oh, he talks within the group?
1: Yeah, in the group. And, then he starts calling people and getting people on teams and stuff, right? He's just like, right, what do you think? What do you think, right? Are you like, bro, stop involving people.
0: Oh,
1: stop.
0: Man.
1: And everybody's just like, here's the thing, when people do that, I get it. But there's a time and a place.
0: Right.
1: Everybody, you know, don't really get days off. You know, everybody doesn't get a time to like, to hang out, and they don't want to waste that time to settle with a crybaby in the
0: group.
2: With this, man. With a crybaby is crazy.
0: Yeah.
1: Yeah, dude, if you're like...
0: Hey, man, let me ask you this, Jesus.
3: On your homie's shoulder.
1: Yeah.
0: Did it help or hurt the situation overall now?
1: It just, it didn't help on my end because I just see him in a different light now.
0: Yep, exactly.
1: It just felt weak and it just felt like, dude, what are you doing? Wow. It feels uncomfortable.
2: Yes.
1: It
2: was like,
1: that's girly talk, dude. What are you talking about? This is like, we're drinking mimosas and stuff.
0: Right, like, your pinky up. Like, put your pinky down, boy.
1: Dude.
0: Doing over there.
1: Yeah, dude, go.
3: Say with your chest.
1: Yeah, fix your skirt.
0: But you know what? Men have to express themselves.
1: Yeah, I don't like
0: you just
1: that.
0: Saying, like, at the time, and it was crazy. Didn't you bring other people in?
1: Yeah, making like a scene.
0: Keep it in.
1: Yeah, keep it in. Hold it in there.
0: Don't cry out loud. Keep it inside.
3: Do it in the shower, bro.
1: Do it at an old age. Eventually, like the grandkids, like a real man.
0: Yeah.
1: Then to me.
0: I love how you say he tried to get everybody like pick sides. Yeah, like, man,
3: right. you know what I'm talking about.
0: Right. Don't bring me into this awkwardness. All right, y'all continue to hang with us in the neighborhood. Big Boy's Neighborhood.

0: Big Boys Neighborhood. All right, we're going to go ahead and get out of here. I want to thank you guys for hanging out with us in the neighborhood. Appreciate having you in the neighborhood. Hopefully you enjoyed hanging out with us. Shout out once again to our good friend YG.
1: Yeah,
0: all new big interview, man. YG in the neighborhood. Gentleman's Club. The Gentleman's Club is a new album, bro. And I'm telling you, it is such a great body of work.
2: So
0: man.
2: Is cool.
0: Isn't it though? So yeah. And you could tell, and not even all the maturity, but you could tell like just the vulnerability, the opening up, allowing people in, speaking his truth. Yeah. And I just thought that it was a very, it is a very great album from YG. Mm-hmm. And if you missed any part of that interview, it's right there at Big Boy TV, our YouTube channel. And as you're watching, make sure you hit that subscribe button. And also, J-Lo was saying how breakups deserve a party.
1: Yeah. Celebration, man.
0: Yeah, she would have thrown a lot of parties.
2: Oh, wow.
0: She would have thrown a lot of parties.
1: Celebration. Damn well, nobody was congratulating her after every breakup. Hey, congratulations. Broke up with Mark Anthony. Hey, congratulations.
0: Oh, dude, I didn't put Mark Anthony on my list.
1: Oh, my God.
0: Remember my A-Rod, Ben Affleck, A-Rod. Casper. Damn, I didn't put A-Rod on that list.
1: Because you don't have room. Flip the page.
0: Right. Oh, there it is. It was on page two. I didn't go to page two. My bad. Wow. Damn, A-Rod and Mark Anthony.
2: That's right.
0: I put Casper on there. Yeah. Remember the dude, the dancer, Chris. The
1: Chris Judd.
3: Yeah. Well, remember her first husband, too?
0: Oh, honey.
2: Yeah.
1: Jesus. Before that, there was David Cruz.
0: Really, though. She dated Jay Cruz from the...
1: Depending on who she was with, that's the era I remember J-Lo in. I'm right. Like, oh, the Ben Affleck era. Yeah.
2: I wonder why she went back with Ben Affleck, though.
0: Chase your happiness, baby girl.
2: Yeah, that's true.
0: Dudes do it all the time. Yes. You know what I'm saying? Chase your happiness. And if it ain't there, get out.
2: That's what we celebrate.
0: All right, man. We don't count the guys.
2: Yeah.
0: We don't count guys. You know what I'm saying? Right. Like, nah, baby girl. If it ain't working, get on out, man. And also, we got to choose some. What should be illegal? What should be illegal?
2: Oh, my God. Sending out email or, like, making a meeting when it could have been an email.
0: No. Reply to all, too. Reply to all should be illegal. In a company email, reply to... Wearing too much cologne should be illegal. Wearing too much cologne should be illegal.
1: Selling a mocktail with no alcohol for the same price as a cocktail should be illegal.
0: Really?
1: Yeah, dog, the other day, one of my friends was like, she was like, I'm not drinking. I was like, just get you a mocktail. When I... $14 for a mocktail, same I said, price. Whoa, hold on.
0: Man.
1: Yeah. My drink is $14.
0: Hey, dude, that's when you got to just tell them, like, give me the alcohol on the side. Give me the alcohol on the side. Like, you crazy as a man. If I'm going to pay the same thing, we both getting satisfied.
1: Right. Yeah.
0: But enjoy the rest of your day. We are Big Boys Neighborhood, Jesus, and we are gone.

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School Hot 93.5. So I really hope you enjoyed your fourth. Okay. Because it was the break that I needed with no work. We didn't even cook out. I told my husband, let's just order. I don't even care. 3 minutes we'll get into Mariah next. Stay tuned.

El Paso's old school. So if you're not subscribed to my podcast, Ask Your Tweets Off Air, I recently interviewed James Tallarico, who is the U.S. Texas Senate Democratic nominee. He said if he wins, he's coming out to this. A true millennial. It's Country Grammar got next.

0: El Paso's old school Hot 93.5. Listen, we talked about for the past couple weeks about winning this money so you can go anywhere for the 4th of July. Well, I didn't go for the 4th, but we're going in a couple weeks, okay? My family reunion. My husband wants to drive from San Diego, it's my brother's station at Camp Pendleton, to my hometown. It's Tacoma, Washington. So it's going to be fun. I haven't done this since I was like 12. Now I'm going to do it. I did it back then with like my cousins and my grandma and my aunts. Now I'm going to do it with my husband and my two dogs. So let's see how that works. Stay tuned. We're going to see Eminem and Rihanna up next. I got California Love on the way.
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Hot 93.5, El Paso's old school. Happy birthday today to Malia Obama, which is the oldest, you know, child of the Obamas. 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

El Paso's old school hot 93.5. So we're talking about the state of touring. Do you think it's even worth it to go to tours now if artists are going to be late and not be, you know, on stage for a long time? I'll tell you what,

0: 5.5, got you two E's on air. 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So tours, last week, Lil Wayne, he was trending because he no showed up to his own tour on the first date in Maine. 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And that was the first day on the tour, right? But on the flip side, Usher and Chris Brown's tour is getting rave reviews. 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

0: What's going down in Sasha with 2 E's in El Paso's old school Hot 93.5 has your hookup on some of the best local goods, restaurants, activities, and more at half the price. 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
1: But I don't understand why. See, it's burning me to hold on to this. I know this is something I gotta do, but that don't mean I want to. What I'm trying to say is that

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0: 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Jobbing on a free iHeart Radio stream, our station, hit the red mic. I want to know what you did for the 4th. Because clearly it was not as big as Taylor Swift and Travis Kelce. I know that we don't play Taylor Swift. She's not. That's not our format, whatever. But obviously, this girl done shut down Madison Square Garden and surrounding streets, which they haven't done since they won the parade, since they won the finals and had the parade recently, right? So she shut down the surrounding streets, I'm assuming for privacy. But girl, you rented out Madison Square Garden and she turned it into a castle, allegedly, for this wedding. They invited the starting lineup, or actually the team of the Knicks, to be there. And all parts of this just kind of seem ridiculous. But I mean, if you got the money, girl, you like it, I love it, whatever. But Madison Square Garden, because she's originally from Pennsylvania. He's originally, Travis Kelce's from like Ohio. So why do we choose there? I don't know. Again, she likes it, I love it. Say to the cut, see you up next. We'll get it to Mario on the way.
1: If you have unfiled taxes or...

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0: School Hot 93.5. I recently saw a TikTok, okay, where someone's child had asked them, who's Terpain? And the mom is like, who? And they're like, who's Terpain? And she's like, do you mean T-Pain? Yes, that's who she actually meant. But yes, we need to educate our kids. What music are you playing for your kids? That's a great question right now. Because when I grew up, I ain't gonna say how old I am, I'm just gonna say I'm a millennial. But when I grew up, there were still vinyls in my house and 8-tracks and cassette tapes. That's just because my grandma was a hoarder. But I heard everything from every genre that everyone in my family listened to, from alternative to rock to R&B to gospel to funk to everything. So what are you playing for your kids? I want to ask the millennial parents, like, what is the influence you have on them? Because not knowing who T-Pain is, to me, is a flaw. All right, since we're getting to TLC, I got Eminem up next.
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Hit the red mic so I can get it on. This one, I want to say I was a sophomore in high school when it dropped. Yeah, I'm aging myself.

0: 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All right, now, Monday after holiday is always rough, but don't cuss nobody out. Don't break up with nobody. Don't get no, road rage. Just chill out. I know. You had 3 days off? I'm jealous, because we was working the whole time. Stay tuned to get Outkast up next. It's Ashley Tui's On Air and a request coming up with Joe. 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
1: What's up, Brian G? Back at it with you on a Monday. Always hard to get back into it. After a long holiday weekend, some of y'all took almost all the last week off for the 4th of July. 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Got throwbacks on the way, Mary J. Blige and Family Affair in about 4 minutes. Boys to Men.

El Paso's old school Hot 93.5. Brian G, back at it with you on a Monday. 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
1: What's up, Brian G? Rolling with you on a Monday. Got your throwbacks on the way. Dr. Dre and Snoop Dogg, nothing but a G thing. Got Outkast, Miss Jackson, and Kanye West with Heartless. If you've been keeping up with the World Cup, you know tonight the U.S. men's national team got a big game against Belgium. Win here and move into the quarterfinals. But we got to do it without one of our best players, Flo Balogun, who was ejected on Thursday night with a red card. Even though he did score our first goal and we did win 2-0, which was good because we are going into that game 1-7 we were in the knockout round. But we're moving on, but without one of our best players, Flo Balogun. So he actually went on social media to vent a little bit, jumped on Instagram and in the story, basically posted about getting ejected with the song from Kanye West, Stronger, playing in the background, basically saying, y'all, like, this ain't going to kill me. It's going to make us stronger. We'll find out tonight. U.S. men's national team playing against Belgium. 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So we'll see how it goes. You can keep up with the FIFA World Cup. 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
1: Brian G, back at it with you on a Monday after a long holiday weekend. 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Someone is mad at one of our neighbors because while he was out running, he was drinking, I guess, out of a water bottle. And it was a trash day, so the trash cans was outside. And the dude ran by, and he put the bottle he was drinking in someone else's trash can as he was running by. That person saw it, didn't like it, came outside, started screaming, and made the dude get the bottle out the trash can. Now, for me, I would have been like, all right, if you don't want it in your trash can, ha, and I'd have thrown it on his driveway, like right in front of him. And then I would have run off. Well, let's be honest, I wouldn't have been running. Because if I'm running, you better run. Something scary is chasing me. But there is a big debate now going on the social media page for my neighborhood. Is it okay to put your trash in someone else's trash can? I don't think it's that big of a deal, quite honestly. If the trash is already at the street, now if I'm rolling up into your yard and stuff, then that's probably bad. But if the trash is already at the street, I got trash in my hand, your can's right there, I think it's a good thing. I don't think it's a big deal. Hit me up Instagram, Facebook, X, at the Brian Grimes. Catch me in the studio. 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
6: 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Saves a ton.
5: Ah, savvy. 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
1: No. And I'll explain why. Because I don't know what's in your trash. 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Like, what if it's evidence? Or a murder weapon? Now the police coming to my house. Some new shit.

0: El Paso's old school Hot 93.5. What's up, Brian G? Rolling with you on a Monday. Got your throwbacks on the way. Hey, kind of Snoop Dogg, I want to love you. Blackstreet, No Diggity. And the Weekend with the Hills, little situation in my neighborhood. It's kind of blown up a little bit. Someone was running, drinking a water bottle. Trash day, so there was trash cans on the street. My man stopped, put his trash in a neighbor's recycling bin, put it in the right spot. Neighbor wasn't happy about it. Came out, said, get that out of my trash can. Made the man take it out of the trash can. So now the debate is going around my neighborhood. Is it okay to put your trash in someone else's can? I think if it's at the street and it ain't something that ain't supposed to be there, I'm cool with it. But some people say no. What do you think? Is it okay to do that, Brad?
1: So I wouldn't mind. I actually have a little old lady who goes through the neighborhood and takes the cans out of people's recycling bins so she can go collect the money.
0: Well, that's cool, but that's taking trash out, not putting trash in. And does it bother you? Like, does she make noise? Because my trash guy comes early, so she'd have to be doing it early in the morning. Now I'm at work, but it might make my wife crazy.
1: No, I mean, it used to wake me up when we first moved in. So instead of getting mad about it, I just started bagging up my cans for her because I'm sure she's probably just living off her Social Security and trying to make her way through life, and I just figured I'd give her a hand and help out a little bit.
0: Well, you're a good dude, Brad. I appreciate the call, man. I would just say, look, there is enough things that we already fighting about, right? I'm trying to put trash where trash goes. Whether it's your can, my can. I mean, we live in the same neighborhood. I didn't just drive from across the street to use your trash can. Relax.
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1: Brian G getting it in with you on a Monday. Got Sean Kingston, Beautiful Girls in 4 minutes. It's Aaliyah.

0: Paso's old school, Hot 93.5. Brian G, rolling with you on a Monday. Got your throwbacks on the way. Mark Morrison, Return of the Mac. Got TLC, No Scrubs. A new edition, If It Isn't Love. So we just celebrated the 4th of July. Poll came out over the weekend. Who would we like to see as the face of the United States? Now, they didn't reveal, like, who got the most votes. They just dropped the top vote getters. So we did have some presidents. Of course, some people voted for President Trump. Barack Obama was up there. Taylor Swift was up there. And then Dolly Parton, Clint Eastwood. The top vote getter was Tom Hanks. So in the top, Keanu Reeves, Elon Musk, Denzel Washington, The Rock. What, no Kanye West? Come on.
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